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3: 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The forecast calls for a chance of showers, will thunderstorms, with temperatures hitting a low around 68 degrees. Looking into Monday, there'll be a high near 88, and Monday night, a low around 72.

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5: 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Forecast calls for a chance of thunderstorms with hunters may around 68 degrees. Looking into Monday, there's going to be a high near 88 with a chance of showers, and Monday night, a low around 72 with cloudy skies.

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6: 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The forecast calls for a chance of thunderstorms with temperatures mainly around 68 degrees. Looking into Monday, there will be a high near 88 with a chance of showers. And Monday night, a low around 72 with some cloudy skies.

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2: 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Forecast calls for a chance of showers, will thunderstorms, with temperatures hitting a low around 68 degrees. Looking into Monday, there'll be a high near 88, and Monday night, a low around 72.

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2: 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Forecast calls for a chance of thunderstorms with temperatures mid around 68 degrees. Looking into Monday, there's going to be a high near 88 with a chance of showers, and Monday night a low around 72 with cloudy skies.

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6: 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The forecast calls for a chance of thunderstorms with temperatures mainly around 68 degrees. Looking into Monday, there will be a high near 88 with a chance of showers, and Monday night, a low around 72 with some cloudy skies.

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3: 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The forecast calls for a chance of showers, will thunderstorms, with temperatures hitting a low around 68 degrees. Looking into Monday, there'll be a high near 88, and Monday night, a low around 72.

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7: 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Forecast calls for a chance of thunderstorms with temperatures mid around 68 degrees. Looking into Monday, there's going to be a high near 88 with a chance of showers, and Monday night, a low around 72 with cloudy skies.

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2: Eminem and Linda Perry star in the Man You Guys Really Suck Players presentation of Spaghetti. That's it. Eminem will be played by J-Rod and Mickey will be played by Linda Perry. Wait. And Mickey will play Linda Perry.
3: It'd be awesome if you did get Linda Perry to play you, though.
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5: 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And then you could have unlimited sauces. 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
4: Hey, look, Linda Perry. We have my mom's spaghetti. That's it. No nuggies, no gross salad.
5: Maybe an M&M Happy Meal? You could give away some M&Ms and a little Stan action figure.
4: Actually, I'm thinking about giving away a knuckle sandwich right now.
5: Are you being passive-aggressive right now, M&M? I'm picking up some hostility.
4: Look, Linda Perry. I have spaghetti, and I'm going to give you some spaghetti. A small for you, and a large bowl of spaghetti for a slash that you keep under your hat.
5: How do you know that I keep slash under my hat?
4: I heard you talking about it on The Morning Gas with J-Rod and Mickey.
5: Oh, yeah, that's a great show. I love when Mickey starts coughing and hacking. Hey, why do you listen to The Morning Gas?
4: I listen to it because I want to know what's going on.
5: I see what you did right there, little M&M. You know, you're all right. Hey, thanks for your mom's spaghetti.
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2: Can you imagine eating oatmeal, just oatmeal, for 2 days in a row? If you could do that, you could cut harmful cholesterol by 10%. But interestingly enough, I'm only sharing this because also it increased beneficial gut bacteria. They're starting to prove more and more that a lot of our mental health actually starts with our gut makeup and the stuff that's in there. But what I found interesting over this two-day oatmeal diet, 6 weeks later, they were still showing positive effects of doing this. And interestingly enough, the folks that ate oatmeal every day over 6 weeks saw minimal improvement. Spending 2 days with some bowls of oatmeal.
3: Wow.
2: And that way, and then you don't have to eat it every day.
3: It just doesn't taste like anything to me. It doesn't taste bad. It doesn't taste good. It's just
2: a little milk in there.
3: It's just what it is.
2: It's dry paste.
3: Yeah.
2: Has anybody ever had the best bowl of oatmeal ever? 768-444.
3: Oh, my gosh. I would love to hear that.
2: Let me tell you about this awesome bowl of oatmeal.
3: No, that's never been said. Nobody.
0: I know. The Morning Gas with J-Rod and Mickey. 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
2: Things that quietly went away and disappeared from society, we want back. 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
2: Bring those back. Toys and cereal. 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
3: Right, it was outside of the bag of the cereal, but it's still in the box.
2: Yeah, but it lost something, even being beside it, because your grubby little kid hands, there was something about digging around in that cereal.
3: Yeah, I mean, added extra flavor to it, too, you know?
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1: 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All the hits.
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2: Eminem and Linda Perry star in the Man You Guys Really Suck Players presentation of Spaghetti. That's it. Eminem will be played by J-Rod and Mickey will be played by Linda Perry. Wait. And Mickey will play Linda Perry.
3: It'd be awesome if you did get Linda Perry to play you, though.
2: 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We opened to find a food line at a local spaghetti restaurant.
4: Welcome to my mom's spaghetti, where I pull all our product off my sweaters fresh every morning.
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4: I'm making a note about that right now. Believe me.
2: How about some chicken tendies? Lil Linda Perry loves those. And then you could have unlimited sauces. Like your lyrics are saucy, you could have unlimited sauces.
4: Hey, look, Linda Perry. We have my mom's spaghetti. That's it. No nuggies, no gross salad.
2: Maybe an M&M Happy Meal? You could give away some M&Ms and a little Stan action figure.
4: Actually, I'm thinking about giving away a knuckle sandwich right now.
2: Are you being passive-aggressive right now, M&M? I'm picking up some hostility.
4: Look, Linda Perry. I have spaghetti, and I'm going to give you some spaghetti. A small for you, and a large bowl of spaghetti for a slash that you keep on.

I'm Tony Goldwyn. As an actor and a director, I attend a lot of screenings. But there's one that's different. 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
2: Can you imagine eating oatmeal, just oatmeal, for 2 days in a row? If you could do that, you could cut harmful cholesterol by 10%. But interestingly enough, I'm only sharing this because also it increased beneficial gut bacteria. They're starting to prove more and more that a lot of our mental health actually starts with our gut makeup and the stuff that's in there. But what I found interesting over this two-day oatmeal diet, 6 weeks later, they were still showing positive effects of doing this. And interestingly enough, the folks that ate oatmeal every day over 6 weeks saw minimal improvement. Spending 2 days with some bowls of oatmeal.
3: Wow.
2: And that way, and then you don't have to eat it every day.
3: It just doesn't taste like anything to me. It doesn't taste bad. It doesn't taste good. It's just
2: a little milk on there.
3: It's just what it is.
2: It's dry paste.
3: Yeah.
2: Has anybody ever had the best bowl of oatmeal ever? 768-444.
3: Oh, my gosh. I would love to hear that.
2: Let me tell you about this awesome bowl of oatmeal.
3: No, that's never been said. Nobody.
2: I know.
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2: Things that quietly went away and disappeared from society, we want back. The McDonald's fries that were cooked in beef fat.
3: Yeah, beef tallow, if you will.
2: Bring those back. 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
2: Yeah,

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1: This is Roger Yoder for Veterans Affairs Update. The National Veterans Golden Age Games were held 27 June through 2 July in Tampa, Florida. 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The mission was clear: encourage physical activity through competitive sports for positive outcomes and better health and wellness. 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This is Roger Yoder with your Veterans Affairs Update.
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0: and Jackson, live from the studio sponsored by the Sykes Group at Morgan Stanley. It's the Morning Gas with J-Rod and Mickey, powered by Kelly Express Mart.
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1: Good morning. I'm Mickey Borgrat reporting. Election season is heating up in Michigan. Vice President J.D. Vance will be in Sterling Heights today alongside Michigan's Republican ticket that includes Senate nominee Mike Rogers, gubernatorial candidate John James, and Mike Bouchard Jr., who is running to replace James in Michigan's 10th congressional district. They're all taking part in a super political action committee event. Vance last visited Michigan in March, and he spoke at an engineering facility in Auburn Hills. Gas prices are holding steady in Michigan this week. However, it is expected to be the first Labor Day weekend where the price of gas is over $4 a gallon. And several Michigan state parks have reopened just in time for Labor Day weekend. 13 Michigan state parks were shut down at various points this summer for renovations, but all have now reopened just in time for Labor Day getaway. Among them are Sheboygan State Park, which reopened in August with new bathrooms and showers. Van Buren State Park near South Haven, which underwent a major project to improve beach erosion. And McLean State Park in Hancock, which now has nearly 100 new campsites. It's hard to believe, but we're less than 2 weeks away from deer hunting in Michigan. The first season is the Liberty Hunt and early antlerless firearm in the Lower Peninsula. Both run September 12th and 13th. Archery season begins October 1st, independent hunt October 15th, and statewide regular firearm season on November 15th. The DNR is encouraging you to review this year's regulations and be aware of some changes. A reoccurring weather pattern is getting more intense. That's according to a new study from the University of Michigan, who found El Nino events have become nearly 40% stronger in the last 40 years than they were in the pre-industrial era. They say natural processes are not found to have created such large changes based on simulation models. Lead author Julia Cole says fossil fuels are the root cause of the problem. The findings were published in the journal Science. And police are warning that there's been an increase in Kia thefts around Metro Detroit. Shelby Police Township there say Kia vehicles are being targeted and remind residents to lock your car doors every time you leave. Never leave your keys inside and park in well-lit areas or in a garage if possible. You can also add security measures, including a vehicle alarm, GPS tracker, security camera. News powered by WKHM. I'm Mickey Morgrat reporting.
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7: The Tigers lost the series finale and rubber game to the Dodgers 6-1 yesterday. The game was scoreless into the fourth inning before Miguel Rojas hit a sacrifice fly to make it 1-0 LA. Kevin McGonigal tied the game in the bottom of the inning with an RBI single to left, but that would be the only Tigers offense of the day. LA scored two runs in the sixth and then three more in the eighth to run away with it. Tigers are now 63-73 and have lost 12 of their last 15 games. They remain 5.5 games out of the wild card, but are nearly out of the playoff race as Fangraphs gives them just a 1.4% chance to make the postseason. The Tigers now face the Twins in Minnesota tonight at 7:40. The Lions made their final roster moves yesterday. They placed both Kirby Joseph and Brian Branch on the PUP list, meaning they will miss at least the first four games this year. And the major news in the NFL from last night, defensive tackle Aaron Donald announced he is coming out of retirement to return to the Los Angeles Rams. I'm Brendan Shabath for the Michigan News Network.
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1: K105.3 weather. It is being brought to you by K105.3 right now. A chance of showers before 1 o'clock today. And then a chance of showers after 3 o'clock. Mostly cloudy with a high near 88. 30% chance of precipitation. And a 30% chance of showers and thunderstorms this evening. Cloudy in the overnight with a low around 72. We're sitting at 70 right now.
0: Up and Adam Jackson. It's time to rise and shine. Time for the Morning Gas with J-Rod and Mickey.
9: Good morning. I'm here.
0: 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Seriously, we have it all. News, sports, and weather. 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
16: Hello?
1: Actually, it's just Mickey today on this Monday. And the last day of August. Tomorrow's September already. Kids have been back in school. Football's underway. And it's a good time to be alive. How's it going on this Monday morning? I started off with an adventure. Alarm went off. Okay, that's one thing. Get in the bathroom. Grab the shower cap. Go to put it on. And there's a brown recluse in there. And I know what you're saying. What, B? You wear a shower cap? Yeah, sometimes. But not when there's a brown recluse in there.
17: Oh!
1: I didn't stop him, though. I was good. I let him go on his way. I don't know where he decided to settle into the bathroom. We'll probably find out tomorrow morning when I get up in the middle of the night. Welcome to a new week. What can I tell you? Time is running out to get signed up to be part of the Chili Classic. The deadline is coming up. We'll talk about that here in just a little bit. 768-4448. Nobody to chat with in the studio today, so it's on you if you want to be a part of the conversation. J-Rod just have a three-day weekend, and he should be back tomorrow. Good morning. Getting it going for you with Eddie Grant and Electric Avenue. I'm so happy you're here. Thanks for hanging out with us. Jackson State Music Station, K105.3.

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5: Nice pants.

Because what else are you going to do? I don't know. Maybe just chill out. It's going to be all right. And we got a J-Rod's celebrating a three-day weekend this weekend for a lot of folks. We've got Labor Day weekend right around the corner. A three-day weekend there. Gas is definitely going to be over $4 a gallon, which is the most it's been for a while, but our wallets are getting used to everything costing more, right? Not a problem. How are you on this Monday morning? 768-4448. To be in touch with the studio, it's just me. No show count today. We only count the ones that we do together. Later this hour, of course, we'll have our birthday salute. If you know anybody having a birthday on this last day of August, let us know. And we'll throw them on the list there. Hey, Friday night frenzy, football frenzy. Week number 2 already coming up this Friday. And the game on K is going to be Columbia Central and Michigan Center. And, yeah, it was a rough one for the comments as we kicked off the football season on Friday. They hosted Hudson, my alma mater, and we're a powerhouse. I knew how that game was going to go. And it went spectacularly for the Tigers. If you saw, it was like 56-6 or something. Crazy. All right. Random conversations on this Monday morning. One of those neat stories. An Austrian man has been reunited with gear that he abandoned on a glacier more than 6 decades ago. Let's see. What's the guy's name? They don't say his name. But police near the glacier that he climbed all those years ago discovered a frozen backpack last month, nearly 10,000 feet up there. Ice axe, camera, whistle, documents, a Snickers bar. Okay, so there wasn't a Snickers bar in there. The 86-year-old had fallen into a crevasse in 1963, ditched the pack to lighten his load after companions pulled him to safety. And we've been hearing that the glaciers are melting, and that's what's happening. And 63 years later, the guy got his backpack back. Actually, it was his son, as you can imagine. He's 86 and not in the best of health, so. The story did have a very special meaning for the family, said the police. The discovery highlights how retreating glaciers are increasingly surfacing long-buried objects. And not just objects, bodies. As global temperatures rise. At least that guy got out of there and got to live a life. All right, there are parents who believe that little kids should play with toys that match their gender. Like only dolls for girls and whatever for boys. A new poll, 52% of Americans think that young boys and girls should actually be brought up alike. With similar toys and play activities, while 35% say that boys and girls should be raised differently with different toys and play activities. People were given a list of over a dozen toys, and the people who think toys should be different say the number one boys-only toy is trucks, followed by guns, and then toy tool sets, action figures and blocks, and they say the number one girls-only toy is makeup sets, followed by baby dolls, tea sets, play kitchen sets, and stuffed animals, and I don't know about the makeup, everybody. Unless it's like a fake makeup set. I remember one of those when I was a kid. Like, the color didn't actually come off of the compact. You just made believe. There's plenty of time for that later. In my humble opinion. All right, most Americans, here's another. Oh, that was the same one. I printed out the same story twice. Go figure. And for better or worse, it's becoming increasingly difficult to avoid being caught on camera these days. There's cameras everywhere. I can't believe when I'm flipping through reels how many people just have cameras up in their place. But a man in Taiwan caught his wife cheating with another man after he remotely activated their robot vacuum and saw her with some other guy hanging out in their place. Showed them hugging. She walked around naked. He sat on the sofa. So the guy sued both of them, which you can do in Taiwan, and he won the case. And they were ordered to pay him around $15,000 US dollars. But also in Taiwan,

0: Taiwan, they can countersue. So the wife countersued him. The biggins on that lady, claiming she was filmed without permission. She won that case, and the husband was ordered to pay her $5,000. And was sentenced in 5 months in jail. Dude got time in jail, but he still got some cash in his pocket. He still had to go to jail after all that. Worse said and done. 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
0: Vice President J.D. Vance will be in Sterling Heights today alongside Michigan's Republican ticket. They're all taking part in a super political action committee event today there. Gas prices in Michigan are holding steady this year. However, it is expected to be the first Labor Day ever where the price is over $4 a gallon. Several Michigan state parks have reopened just in time for Labor Day weekend. 13 Michigan state parks were all shut down at various points this summer for renovations, but all have reopened just in time for the getaway this weekend. It's hard to believe, but we're less than 2 weeks away from deer hunting in Michigan. The first season is the Liberty Hunt, an early antlerless firearm period in the Lower Peninsula. The DNR is encouraging you to review this year's regulations for all the seasons and be aware of some changes in a reoccurring weather pattern is getting more intense. That's according to a new study from the University of Michigan, who found El Nino events have become nearly 40% stronger in the last 40 years than they were in the pre-industrial era. The findings were published in the journal Science. Full details on these stories coming up at 7 o'clock on Jackson's Hit Music Station, K105.3. And as we check out the forecast for today, there is a chance of showers before 1 o'clock and then another chance of showers after 3, 30% chance. Mostly cloudy today with a high near 88. We're set at 70 degrees, and it's Beverly Hills from Weezer. They get the spaces in between. Jackson's Hit Music Station, K105.3. Good morning, Jackson.

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5: Denied.
6: Any other movie at the theater this weekend that wasn't Spider-Man? Was totally
5: denied.
6: I think it was number one again. Let me see my news. I set it aside. Now I don't know what's going on. What's happening? Yeah, brand new day hits another box office milestone. It continues to dominate for five straight weeks. The superhero film just pulled in $22.2 million to secure the 10th best fifth weekend in cinematic history. Like baseball stats up in there. It officially pushes Barbie off the all-time top 10 list. And now the movie sits at a massive $891.5 million. And that's just domestically. I think Labor Day weekend, it is expected to rule this weekend, too. I haven't looked to see what's coming out this weekend, but who spends the last weekend of summer in a movie theater? Tennessee Governor Bill Lee wants to rename the Nashville Airport after Dolly Parton. He said he wants to create a lasting tribute to her legacy, adding that her life is forever woven into the fabric of our state. He spoke with Parton and her team before she passed, actually, and he said that they were touched by the idea. This would be really cool. They had her funeral over the weekend. She's not going to have a public memorial. She requested a private funeral. And she was laid to rest beside Carl Dean. Meanwhile, if they name the airport after her, there, it'll be the first airport in American history to be named after a female. I guess there's portions of other airports or a very small airport somewhere in the middle of Kansas, maybe named after Amelia Earhart, for crying out loud. She doesn't even have an airport with her name on it, but Dolly Parton will be. Most likely will have one of those. It's not clickbait. Days of Thunder coming back next year. Tom Cruise back for it. It's unfortunate Robert Duvall won't be there, but what could he have done in it anyway? Anne Hathaway actually going to join Tom Cruise for Days of Thunder, because you know Nicole Kidman's not going to do it. There was a show, I guess, with Ed Sheeran over the weekend right here in Michigan at Ford Field. And some workers were injured during a loadout operation following the show Saturday night at Ford Field. The incident occurred in the vehicle tunnel of the stadium and involved a member of the Ford Field team. Six adults were transported by ambulances. None of the injuries seemed life-threatening at the time of transport, but two individuals still listed in serious condition and four in stable condition. And Ford Field has initiated a full review of the incident and is cooperating. They're not really saying what it is because it's an ongoing investigation. So they're not going to speculate on the cause of it to the public anyway at this time. Was it like monoxide something? Wondering if that's what it was. Here's the rest of the buzz news. Olivia Rodrigo had her Daisy Chain Festival over the weekend and it raised $20 million for women's charities. And I thought this was in October, but it was in California over the weekend. Planned Parenthood, the Center for Reproductive Rights, and the National Women's Law Center, among others, got some of that money. The lineup featured Chapel Roan, Doechii, Mitski, Stevie Nicks, and Sarah McLachlan. They all performed for free. They didn't stack the lineup. You got to see each artist set. They all performed for free, and that's how they were able to raise $20 million for those women's charities, which is pretty great. And Taylor Swift has donated $50,000 to a mom who was injured while she was helping others. It happened during a heavy rainstorm recently when someone was involved in a car accident. This lady, Ashley Taunton, mother of three, was struck by a vehicle while she was trying to help in that roadside emergency. Another vehicle hydroplaned toward the scene and she pushed the bystander out of the way. She was hit. She's since undergone two major surgeries. There's more surgeries ahead. Taylor Swift left a comment on the page reading, wishing you the best recovery possible and sending love to your family. And she donated like $50,000 to them. And recently, you know, for their wedding, they give away $26 million in gifts across 20 charities. Hey, we're going to salute our cake lovers that's having a birthday today. It's the last day of August. If you're having a birthday, happy birthday. Our cake lovers will get that salute and a chance to win a Jack 60 gift card to their arcade. That's coming up on K105.3.
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6: K105.3 Bus Stop Weather. It is being brought to you this time around by Jackson Public Schools, where community comes together. Scattered showers and thunderstorms. Mostly cloudy, high near 88 today. There's a chance of precipitation at 30%. And scattered showers this evening, mostly cloudy overnight with a low around 72. We're sitting at 71 right now. 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
1: Yeah, man, here we are on this last day of August. And there's some folks celebrating a birthday today. Some of them are even cake lovers. So we're going to give them a shout out here in just a couple of minutes. Mickey and J-Rod will be back tomorrow. So that's what's happening. No show count until he gets back. And a look at our birthday salutes being brought to you by Jack 60. The arcade is slamming, and everybody who hears their name mentioned today will be in the running to win. I think it's a $25 gift card to the arcade there at Jack 60. It is a great place for birthdays. That's why we talk about them with our birthdays. You get a chance to, you know, hang out with friends, cool environment, rock and bowl. You're there on the weekends. It's always lit up. It's just a neat place, Jack 60, and an awesome place with the arcade and that lounge and the food and the bowling for your birthday extravaganza. Doesn't matter if you're 8 or 80, Jack 60, jack60.net to get more details on your birthday celebration. All right, let's round up our K-Clubbers first that are having a birthday today. And thanks for being a member of the K105.3 VIP Club. Susan Dorman. Dana Sprangle is having a birthday. Wait, I'm not even doing this right. It's like it's my first day. Holy crap. All right, let's start over. Susan Dorman having a birthday today. That feels right. Dana Sprangle having a birthday. And Carrie Roberts, Kaylee Potter, and Rusty Jones having a birthday. Shout out to Rusty. Jessica Chipman and Melissa Fink having a birthday. And Carrie Roberts got me twice. Way to go, Carrie. Roger Knapp and Yvette Banner, Jason Ashenfelter and Amanda Degu, Kelly Smith having a birthday, and Josie Harris, Alyssa Vasquez, and Hope Wilson. Brenda Jonas celebrating today along with Kimberly Monroe and Angela Freeman, who may have got me twice today. Shout out to our K-Clubbers having a birthday for August 31st, and you share it with some folks that the whole world may or may not know. Let's see. Chris Tucker is 55. Probably know him. Debbie Gibson is 56. Gina Shock from the Go-Go's, she's their drummer. She is 69. Edwin Moses, who is an Olympic track god. 77 to 87, he won 122 races in a row. Then Tula, you may know her from being a Bond girl for Your Eyes Only. I think she was in a Power Station video. She's 72. Richard Gere is 77. Van Morrison is 81. And James Coburn, who we lost in 2002. But may know him as Henry J. Waternoose from Monsters, Inc. Of course, he was in that movie with What's-His-Face and his friend City Slickers. No, that wasn't James. That was somebody else. I'll take that back. And Buddy Hackett, old school comedy legend. He died in 2003, but it's his birthday today. Thomas Edison received a patent for his crazy kinetoscope. And I didn't say that right, but it was a strange device that projected moving pictures onto the wall. It was 1887. 1888, it was Jack the Ripper's first victim discovered. Her name was Marianne Nichols. She was murdered in her apartment. And then what else? Oh, 76, George Harrison was found guilty of, quote, subconscious plagiarism of the Chiffons hit He's So Fine. Somebody thought his song My Sweet Lord sounded like their song. And after 5 years of appeals, the decision cost George almost $500,000. I still don't hear it. Richard Ramirez, the California Night Stalker, was captured on this day in 1985. He died in prison in 2013. Bad from Michael Jackson came out on this day in 1987. And Princess Diana, we lost her today in 1997 after that car crash in Paris. Walt Disney announced, that was 1997. 2009, Walt Disney Company announced the acquisition of Marvel Entertainment for $4 billion. 2010, President Barack Obama ended U.S. combat involvement in Iraq after 7 years. And Times. Yeah, there we go. There was some stuff that happened on this day, August 31st. Today we celebrate eating outside. Also, Matchmaker Day, Trail Mix Day, and we love Memoirs Day. Other people's stories. Happy birthday if you're celebrating this last day of August. We appreciate you listening. The Morning Gas, stay right back tomorrow. It's Jackson City Music Station, K105.3. Good morning.
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1: 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We are looking maybe for some scattered showers and thunderstorms today. There's a 30% chance of those happening. Mostly cloudy with a high near 88. Scattered showers this evening. Mostly cloudy overnight, low around 72. 71 right now is Sam Smith. 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
1: Good morning. I'm Mickey Borgrat reporting. Election season is heating up in Michigan. Vice President J.D. Vance will be in Sterling Heights today alongside Michigan's Republican ticket that includes Senate nominee Mike Rogers, gubernatorial candidate John James, and Mike Bouchard Jr., who is running to replace James in Michigan's 10th congressional district. They're all taking part in a super political action committee event. Vance last visited Michigan in March, and he spoke at an engineering facility in Auburn Hills. Gas prices are holding steady in Michigan this week. However, it is expected to be the first Labor Day weekend where the price of gas is over $4 a gallon. And several Michigan state parks have reopened just in time for Labor Day weekend. 13 Michigan state parks were shut down at various points this summer for renovations, but all have now reopened just in time for a Labor Day getaway. Among them are Sheboygan State Park, which reopened in August with new bathrooms and showers. Van Buren State Park near South Haven, which underwent a major project to improve beach erosion. And McLean State Park in Hancock, which now has nearly 100 new campsites. It's hard to believe, but we're less than 2 weeks away from deer hunting in Michigan. The first season is the Liberty Hunt and early antlerless firearm in the Lower Peninsula. Both run September 12th and 13th. Archery season begins October 1st, independent hunt October 15th, and statewide regular firearm season on November 15th. The DNR is encouraging you to review this year's regulations and be aware of some changes. A reoccurring weather pattern is getting more intense. That's according to a new study from the University of Michigan, who found El Nino events have become nearly 40% stronger in the last 40 years than they were in the pre-industrial era. They say natural processes are not found to have created such large changes based on simulation models. Lead author Julia Cole says fossil fuels are the root cause of the problem. The findings were published in the journal Science. And police are warning that there's been an increase in Kia thefts around Metro Detroit. Shelby Police Township there say Kia vehicles are being targeted and remind residents to lock your car doors every time you leave. Never leave your keys inside and park in well-lit areas or in a garage if possible. You can also add security measures, including a vehicle alarm, GPS tracker, or security camera. News powered by WKHM. I'm Mickey Morgrat reporting.
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3: The Tigers lost the series finale and rubber game to the Dodgers 6-1 yesterday. The game was scoreless into the fourth inning before Miguel Rojas hit a sacrifice fly to make it 1-0 LA. Kevin McGonigal tied the game in the bottom of the inning with an RBI single to left, but that would be the only Tigers offense of the day. LA scored two runs in the sixth and then three more in the eighth to run away with it. Tigers are now 63-73 and have lost 12 of their last 15 games. They remain 5.5 games out of the wild card, but are nearly out of the playoff race as Fangraphs gives them just a 1.4% chance to make the postseason. The Tigers now face the Twins in Minnesota tonight at 7:40. The Lions made their final roster moves yesterday. They placed both Kirby Joseph and Brian Branch on the PUP list, meaning they will miss at least the first four games this year. And the major news in the NFL from last night, defensive tackle Aaron Donald announced he is coming out of retirement to return to the Los Angeles Rams. I'm Brendan Shabath for the Michigan News Network.
1: K105.3 weather is being brought to you by Northwest Community Schools. The direction of greatness, one team, one goal. From great to greater this morning, we're looking for maybe some showers. 30% chance of scattered showers and thunderstorms, mostly cloudy with a high near 88 today. And mostly cloudy overnight with a low around 72. We are sitting at 71 right now in Jackson.
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0: It's time to rise and shine. Time for the morning gas with J-Rod and Mickey.
5: 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I'm here.
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1: Yeah. Making history by myself today. J-Rod back tomorrow. We'll pick up the show count. 6:49 tomorrow. Today, it's just Monday, friends. Womp womp. Who's got a case of them? It's the last day of August, though. We're going to talk about the Fall Fest and Chili Classic coming up here in just a little bit because the time is running out to put together a Chili Classic team. And I've been sharing my experience with you how fun it is to cook for people and maybe win some cash and prizes. I scored the second place trophy last year in the amateur division. I kept the trophy, but I gave the cash to charity. It's your chance maybe this year to have some fun. In the Chili Classic, we'll talk about that in just a few. Deion Ferris right now, and I know it's Jackson's Hit Music Station, K105.3.

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8: I'm in studio. I'm not paying attention. All right. Monday morning, and J-Rod's out. He will be back tomorrow. Just a long weekend. It's that time of the year, right? Next weekend is Labor Day weekend, so hopefully you'll get some time out for that. And at the end of September, we've got

0: the weekend, the Fall Fest and Chili Classic on Saturday, September 25th. And I do believe that time is running out to get your team signed up to compete in the Chili Classic. We've got vendor applications there, and we're really getting some fun ones. But the Chili Classic, I think there's some cards left for the Polly's Country Market. 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So K1053.com/FallFest. You'll see the links for the vendor application and the Chili Classic application as well. We got pretty big understanding that this year is going to be, well, it's the 6th annual, but like Kids Kingdom, more people are helping out with that. There's going to be way more activities for the kids to do during the Fall Fest, which is, that's all free. The free music, 2 stages of live music, noon to 5 this year. Save the date on September 26th, the 6th annual Fall Fest and Chili Classic coming up with K105.3, along with Brooklyn Plumbing, Heating, and Air Conditioning. Yeah, of course, Polly's Country Markets, Art Main Chevy, All-Star Rental, The Brokerage House is working on a really cool VIP experience for people, County National Bank, Michelob Ultra. We had a great time downtown Friday. It was probably the biggest cruising we've had all summer. And so far, the weather has really helped with the cruising and the DDA get-togethers. We've had a great summer of events in downtown Jackson. And I know the Fall Fest and Chili Classic isn't going to be any different. That's coming up September 26th.
1: All right. Stuff to talk about.
0: Random conversations and stuff. One-sided conversations this morning. Not taking a shower before dates, I guess, is a new trend. Where? On the internet? They're calling it a pheromone maxing. And it's where dudes don't shower and they don't use deodorant before dates. Intentionally. We got extremes, man. We got showers and baths and Axe body spray and then it all. There's got to be a better way. A happy medium. Ignoring basic hygiene isn't the only way to boost your pheromones. Some dudes are doing... They're even wearing unwashed shirts showing up, thinking that you'll hope they smell good. Man, we're just going to run out of ridiculous things to trend on TikTok at this point, aren't we? I think we ran... Oh, those are all my stories. For this time around, for... Random conversations this morning. We've got our news headlines coming up and a bonus buzz. Happy Monday, last day of August. The morning gas being brought to you by Kelly Express Mart with Jackson City Music Station, K105.3. Good morning.
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0: Vice President J.D. Vance will be in Sterling Heights today alongside Michigan's Republican ticket. They're all taking part in a Super Political Action Committee event today. Last time he was here was in March. Gas prices in Michigan are holding steady, but this year it is expected to be the first Labor Day ever where the price is over $4. Several Michigan state parks have reopened just in time for Labor Day weekend. 13 Michigan state parks were all shut down at various points this summer for renovations, but they've all reopened now just in time for the Labor Day getaway. And it's hard to believe that we're less than 2 weeks away from deer hunting in Michigan. The first season is the Liberty Hunt, an early antlerless firearm in the Lower Peninsula. That'll run September 12th and 13th. The DNR is encouraging you to review this year's regulations to be aware of some changes. And a reoccurring weather pattern is getting more intense. That's according to a new study from the University of Michigan, who found El Nino events have become nearly 40% stronger in the last 40 years than they were in pre-industrial era times. The findings were published in the journal Science. And we've got full details on these stories coming up at 8 o'clock on Jackson's Hit Music Station. Summit Orthodontics bringing you the weather right now. Summit Orthodontics getting you in when your appointment is set. You know, you've got stuff to do. They've got stuff to do. So they stick to those appointment times and get you in and out because they know that life is running you. 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Scattered showers and thunderstorms today. Mostly cloudy with a high near 88. 30% chance of precipitation, and mostly cloudy overnight with the low around 72. We are sitting at 70 right now in Jackson, with no doubt, and underneath it all, Jackson City Music Station, the Morning Gas Mix

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1: 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Remember, Phelps Towing, 70 right now, and scattered showers and thunderstorms, cloudy 88 today. We're going to start picking up that humidity again. Tomorrow, we're going to have one of those heat index days where it's going to be all drippy. It'll feel like 98, it'll be 91, and it'll just be disgustingly summer for the first day of September tomorrow. Like I said, we're sitting at 70 right now. All right, just some more entertainment news from over the weekend. They already laid Dolly Parton to rest. She had a private funeral. She didn't want a big, splashy, spectacular thing. She spent her life that way, and this was about people close to her at this point. In other news, we talked about it last hour. The governor there in Tennessee is trying to rename Nashville International Airport after the singer. They actually had that conversation before she passed. And the Grand Ole Opry paid tribute to her Saturday with the entire night in her honor. Everybody performed Dolly songs. And even Jelly Roll there doing some Dolly songs. They're working on a Hooters movie. It's real. It's not clickbait. It's real. It follows two friends from Iowa named Ted and Lenny. And Ted is trying to find a woman named Diane from a spring break commercial. So he convinces Lenny to take a road trip with him to Clearwater Beach. Diane would later become the first Hooters girl. Now, the movie is described as a hilarious buddy comedy. Inspiring biopic and wild journey on a crazy idea. It's not at all what people will be expecting. And it's mostly true. So he's trying to say it's going to be good. Okay, what else we got this morning? Our Facebook question. Now we're going into a travel weekend, Labor Day weekend. When you take a trip, do you take your pillow with you? Our friend over at the brokerage house, Corey. Road trip, yes. If I'm flying, no. Exactly, Corey. Kathy says no. Vicky says no. Where's that one at? Some folks said they never even thought about doing that. Always a fan. Stephanie doesn't bring a pillow, but she brings a fan. She probably doesn't like the sound of people chewing either, I'm guessing. Mary said yes. Eric said no. And Kelly said, yeah, she brings a pillow and a blanket. You gotta be, you know, comfortable. Our Facebook question this morning, heading into Labor Day weekend. Are you traveling anywhere? Gas is going to be over $4. They don't expect it to go down in any way this week, I guess. There's still whatever's happening over there in the Middle East. And well, yeah, it's a holiday weekend. So gas is always a little more expensive on those weekends. This past weekend, Billie Eilish's brother Phineas got married. Let's see. To some girl who's beautiful and an actress and found a skincare line. Meanwhile, Billie Eilish officiated the wedding on Saturday. They're pretty tight. She actually wore a dress. And it was a little low cut and form fitting usually than what she wears. The Biebers were there. The Shepherds were there. Kristen and Dax. Jason Sudeikis. The only musical superstar, I guess, that got invited to the Phineas wedding was Rebecca Black. She's the one that sang the song about Friday, right? I got that right. Other weddings, that one that happened earlier this summer at Madison Square Garden. Harry Styles just played MSG over the weekend, and he made a comment about it. Now, if you remember, him and Taylor dated a long time ago, between 2012 and 2013. So when he was playing there the other night, he said, "We're at Madison Square Garden, home of the world champion New York Knicks, and they also do weddings," he said. If you remember, 4th of July weekend, 1,000 people gathered for the nuptials of Taylor and Travis there. And, you know, even though Harry Styles and Taylor dated all those years ago, Zoe Kravitz, who he's engaged to right now, actually arrived solo at those nuptials at Madison Square Garden. We're not who we used to be. We're not who we used to be, he's saying. I don't know what that means, but I don't think he was jealous or anything. It was the wedding of the summer. Why wouldn't he talk about it? All right, we got our crime roundup here. Just a few, a couple of stories of knuckleheads doing stupid things. So we'll run that down in just a few. It's Jackson's Hit Music Station, K105.3.
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1: 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And a chance of showers and thunderstorms today, mostly cloudy with a high near 88, 30% chance of precipitation. Scattered showers this evening, mostly cloudy overnight with a low around 72. Tomorrow we're going to have a heat index value of 98. Just a heads up, like Tuesday through Friday, I guess, heavy duty humidity. That's always fun. Mostly cloudy right now, or 70 with Lola Young and Messy. 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
1: Hey, good morning and happy Monday, and it's just Mickey. J-Rod will be back tomorrow. We'll pick up the show count then. It's still being brought to you, though, by our friends at Kelly Express Mart. And remember, tomorrow at 7:40, we're going to be playing for $100 in Kelly Express Mart fuel during Express Trivia at 7:40. All right, roundup of crime and idiots. And in Montclair, California, police there are searching for a stolen truck. Somebody stole a truck that had over 50,000 cans of PBR in it, worth $45,000. It was headed for Tucson, Arizona, but a bogus driver reportedly made the pickup, and about an hour later, a second theft occurred at the same facility using fake subcontractor papers, netting another load of Anheuser-Busch and PBR products worth $25,000. Police have not confirmed whether the two incidents are connected. Pabst responded with humor about it on social media, telling the thief, "We don't fault you for wanting to brag to your friends about how much PBR you have. We just wish you would have obtained it in an honorable way." The brand is offering a reward and saying the truck can be returned, no questions asked. Like, really? PBR? No. It's not bad. All right, a 36-year-old woman in Tennessee named Jacqueline Reha was arrested in an elementary school pickup line. And if you have to deal with one of those throughout the morning, every morning throughout the week, you might be very well aware how it could lead to crime. She showed up at 3:30 to pick up her kid at dismissal. School officials say they found her, though, slumped over in the driver's seat while she was waiting in line. So they called the police. Cops say she had glassy, watery eyes, slurred speech. She'd been drinking. She also had a bottle of vodka in her vehicle that was mostly empty. Come on. So she said, like, "I only had two shots. I'm day drinking." And she refused a field sobriety test. And then she fought with the officers as they tried to haul her away. You want to give your kid a hug and a kiss in that line, and you think that's going to kill them with embarrassment? Can you imagine her poor kids? So she was booked on to jail on charges of second offense DUI. She had a fake, a revoked license she was driving on. Just all around good mom. What? And it is also unclear, this points out, that at the school pickup, they're not sure if it was at the pickup or if she was just passed out, parked in the pickup lane, and it happened at a different time of the day. She's got a lot of stuff going on, and it doesn't sound like any of it's right now, but maybe she can get it ironed out. Let's see, hour number three of the show without J-Rod coming up here next. 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
4: K105.3 weather. 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We were just there on Friday pre-gaming for the cruise in. It's such a good time. Delicious wine. 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Before you know it, Christmas is going to be here. 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Make those reservations and have your little shindig there for the holidays at Bellanote Restaurante in downtown Jackson. Bringing you the weather with a chance of scattered showers and thunderstorms today. 30% chance. Mostly cloudy, high near 88, 70 right now with BB Rexa, New Religion on K105.3.

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1: Good morning. I'm Mickey Borgrat reporting. Election season is heating up in Michigan. Vice President J.D. Vance will be in Sterling Heights today alongside Michigan's Republican ticket that includes Senate nominee Mike Rogers, gubernatorial candidate John James, and Mike Bouchard Jr., who is running to replace James in Michigan's 10th congressional district. They're all taking part in a super political action committee event. Vance last visited Michigan in March, and he spoke at an engineering facility in Auburn Hills. Gas prices are holding steady in Michigan this week. However, it is expected to be the first Labor Day weekend where the price of gas is over $4 a gallon. And several Michigan state parks have reopened just in time for Labor Day weekend. 13 Michigan state parks were shut down at various points this summer for renovations, but all have now reopened just in time for Labor Day getaway. Among them are Sheboygan State Park, which reopened in August with new bathrooms and showers. Van Buren State Park near South Haven, which underwent a major project to improve beach erosion. And McLean State Park in Hancock, which now has nearly 100 new campsites. It's hard to believe, but we're less than 2 weeks away from deer hunting in Michigan. The first season is the Liberty Hunt and early antlerless firearm in the Lower Peninsula. Both run September 12th and 13th. Archery season begins October 1st, independent hunt October 15th, and statewide regular firearm season on November 15th. The DNR is encouraging you to review this year's regulations and be aware of some changes. A reoccurring weather pattern is getting more intense. That's according to a new study from the University of Michigan, who found El Nino events have become nearly 40% stronger in the last 40 years than they were in the pre-industrial era. They say natural processes are not found to have created such large changes based on simulation models. Lead author Julia Cole says fossil fuels are the root cause of the problem. The findings were published in the journal Science. And police are warning that there's been an increase in Kia thefts around Metro Detroit. Shelby Police Township there say Kia vehicles are being targeted and remind residents to lock your car doors every time you leave. Never leave your keys inside and park in well-lit areas or in a garage if possible. You can also add security measures, including a vehicle alarm, GPS tracker, or security camera. News powered by WKHM. I'm Mickey Morgrat reporting.
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3: The Tigers lost the series finale and rubber game to the Dodgers 6-1 yesterday. The game was scoreless into the fourth inning before Miguel Rojas hit a sacrifice fly to make it 1-0 LA. Kevin McGonigal tied the game in the bottom of the inning with an RBI single to left, but that would be the only Tigers offense of the day. LA scored two runs in the sixth and then three more in the eighth to run away with it. Tigers are now 63-73 and have lost 12 of their last 15 games. They remain 5.5 games out of the wild card, but are nearly out of the playoff race as Fangraphs gives them just a 1.4% chance to make the postseason. The Tigers now face the Twins in Minnesota tonight at 7:40. The Lions made their final roster moves yesterday. They placed both Kirby Joseph and Brian Branch on the PUP list, meaning they will miss at least the first four games this year. And the major news in the NFL from last night, defensive tackle Aaron Donald announced he is coming out of retirement to return to the Los Angeles Rams. I'm Brendan Shabath for the Michigan News Network.
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1: 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Scattered showers, thunderstorms today, mostly cloudy. High near 88. There's a 30% chance of showers and thunderstorms. Tomorrow it's going to start getting muggy. The rest of the week's going to be really humid with a heat index value tomorrow as high as 98. We're sitting at 71 degrees right now in Jackson.
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1: Woo! Making history on our own this morning. J-Rod back tomorrow. Stalled out show count at 648. We'll pick that back up tomorrow. We only count the shows that we do together. This week, heading into not only September, but Labor Day weekend and plenty of things to do and talk about. So that's going to happen in just a little bit as we pick up some random conversations in just a little while. Mbop right now. It's Hanson. It's Jackson's Hit Music Station, K105.3. Good morning, Jackson. Good morning, you.

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1: Hey, good morning. J-Rod out. He'll be back tomorrow, and we'll pick the show up at 6:49. But until then, we are stalled out at 6:48 with Mickey in the studio this morning, last day of August. It's 4 months left of this big adventure that is 2026. And man, there's really weird things happening out there. I clicked on the headline because I wanted to know how, and they still don't tell us how. But over the weekend, live catfish slowed traffic down on an LA freeway. California Highway Patrol recently responded to a call for fish creating a traffic hazard across several lanes of 57 South near Pomona. Fish and chips, they joked on their social media page. So when they arrived, they did. They found 31 catfish that were, quote, making their way across the roadway. And officers were able to catch all 31 fish and move them to the right shoulder of the freeway. They said two of the fish did not survive, so that makes me believe that the majority of them were placed back in an environment where they would be able to thrive, not on an LA freeway. Remember, if you see something unusual in the roadway, slow down, move over when safe, and contact emergency service, said the Chips Post. You're just going for a walk. Nobody walks in L.A., catfish. All right, what else has happened this morning? Labor Day travel this weekend is going to be expensive because, well, gas is expensive. Well, okay, everything is expensive. Hotel prices have jumped 9% compared to last year. Gas prices, last year's average was $3.19. That's a good one. It's, we read elsewhere this morning it's going to be the first time that gas is over $4 for Labor Day. Really? Back when we had the big old housing bust and everything? It wasn't pricey during Labor Day back then? Travelers are flocking to top domestic destinations like Orlando and Seattle. And internationally, Rome and London. A man faces federal charges after pretending to be an NFL player. Authorities arrested two dudes who scammed 26 women out of $1.3 million by posing as a San Francisco 49ers player and a financial advisor. Dejon Love met the victims on dating apps and falsely claimed he was a wealthy professional athlete or a real estate investor. And then a dude named Taylor Jamie Chan pretended to be his financial advisor to help sell the fake investment opportunities that they were peddling. U.S. Attorney's Office said Love convinced many of the victims that they were in a sincere romantic relationship to steal their money. Love used apps to create fake bank balances to legitimize the scheme and blocked the women when the funds ran out. Wow. The FBI also, as you can imagine, arrested these B-holes at the Boise airport a few days ago, wire fraud and some other things. They believe that there are many, many more victims out there to those yahoos trying to pull a fast one. All right, our pet of the week. Did you get a chance to see our pet of the week? It's Mr. Banks. He's about 5 years old, and he's a handsome fella. Is he a tabby cat? I think he's a tabby cat. And they say he's shy at first, of course, but then super sweet once he understands that you've got plenty of love to give him. Sometimes quieter kitties are the ones who make the biggest difference in our life, they say. And his adoption fee is only $40, and he's got the best green eyes. And if you're looking for a gentle companion and have a little patience to give Mr. Banks, he might be your perfect match. You can see him on our Facebook page. You can also see him at k1053.com/pet of the week. We want to give a shout out to our friends at Kibbe Park Animal Hospital. They make this happen, the pet of the week at Jackson County Animal Shelter. Mr. Banks, check him out. He's a handsome guy. At k1053.com/pet of the week. Better yet, go see him in person at the Jackson County Animal Shelter. We got our final news buzz

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0: All right, Vice President J.D. Vance is going to be in Sterling Heights today alongside Michigan's Republican ticket. They're all taking part in a super political action committee event, it says, later on this afternoon. Vice President hasn't been here since March. Gas prices in Michigan are holding steady, but this year, over the Labor Day holiday, they are expected to still be over $4. So take back all those cans. Several Michigan state parks have reopened just in time for Labor Day weekend. 13 Michigan state parks were shut down at various points this summer for renovations, but all have reopened just in time for the Labor Day getaway. It's hard to believe, but we're less than 2 weeks away from deer hunting in Michigan. The first season is the Liberty Hunt and early antlerless firearm in the Lower Peninsula. That'll be September 12th and the 13th. The DNR is encouraging you to review this year's regulations and be aware of some changes. And in a reoccurring weather pattern is getting more intense. That's according to a new study from the University of Michigan, who found El Nino events have become nearly 40% stronger in the last 40 years than they were in pre-industrial eras. The findings were published in the journal Science. Full details on these stories at WKHM.com and on Jackson's News Talk 970 AM and 101.5 FM. Checking out the forecast for today. Looks like rain. There could be some. 30% chance of showers and thunderstorms today. Cloudy with a high near 88. Just a heads up, we are going to enter into an intense period of humidity the rest of this week. Starting tomorrow, we will have a heat index value as high as 98 tomorrow, and it'll only be like 91 only. Right now it's 71 and cloudy, and Run DMC and Aerosmith and Walk This Way. 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
5: 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The Orange Peacock Gallery. And it is the buzz. All right. That's not the one that I wanted to click on, but thank you. Donna Mills, who is 85, says that she's made many six figures. That's her quote. Many six figures just in her first month on OnlyFans. I don't know what she's doing, but I don't think she's doing all that. Eva Mendez has just one tattoo, and it's the only one she's ever wanted, she said. And it's on her wrist, and it says De Gosling. You know, because that's who she's married to. Naya Riviera's 10-year-old son has just booked his first movie role. His name's Josie Dorsey. Keep an eye out for him. Spider-Man Brand New Day is still number one at the box office. Now, the new movie Coyote vs. Acme was in second. I don't know if it was expected to be number one, but I guess the Spider-Man movie is a powerhouse and is expected to probably be number one, even after 5 weeks already out. This weekend, Labor Day weekend. Shailene Woodley has filmed some scenes for The Amazing Spider-Man 2 as Mary Jane, but was cut out. They told her she'd be in the next installment, and that never happened. Josh Gad says that Sacha Baron Cohen once cornered him at a party and made him do a phone message for his kids. Call my kids. Tell them you're Olaf. That had to be just horribly awkward. Kenan Thompson's going to act as the fourth judge on America's Got Talent tomorrow night. Simon Cowell continues to recover from back surgery, so Kenan will be hopping in there to do that. Really, that's all my news that I got? I think that's all the news that we got, the entertainment news. They kind of took the weekend off, too. Those stars not doing anything wild and crazy and getting in trouble. I didn't get in trouble this weekend. That's why I'm here. I knew I had to come do the show that J-Rod wasn't going to be here, or I totally would have done something illegal. No, I'm just kidding. I wouldn't have done that. Real Housewives of Salt Lake City alum Jen Shah has finished serving her federal sentence. She pleaded guilty to conspiracy to commit wire fraud over a telemarketing scheme defrauding hundreds of victims, many over 55. Her original sentence was 6.5 years, but it was reduced. It says she was released in December. Why are we just now hearing about it? Anyway, some at-home confinement from her. You can eat Disney at home, or you can eat ramen at home, or you can eat it in prison. Where would you like to eat your ramen? Saturday Night, I already talked about that. And Netflix's upcoming live-action series, Scooby-Doo Origins, has cast Andre 3000 and Kathy Moriarty in reoccurring roles. Currently filming in Atlanta, the show is set to premiere next year. Additional cast members include Maxwell Jenkins, McKenna Grace, Abby Ryder Fortson, Tanner Hagen, Paul Walter Hauser, and they're actually using a real puppy, a real Great Dane dog. There's Scooby-Doo. Live-action Scooby-Doo, the live-action you didn't know you needed, I guess. All right, going to wrap this part of it up in just a few. It's Jackson City Music Station, K105.3.
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5: K105.3 weather for today. We got a 30% chance of showers and thunderstorms. Cloudy, high near 80. And tomorrow and the rest of the week is going to be really humid. We'll have a heat index value tomorrow of 98, even though it'll only be around 91. It's just going to be drenching tomorrow and the rest of the week. 71 right now in Jackson with Orbiter, Noah Kahn. 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

0: The Morning Gas with J-Rod and Mickey is brought to you by Kelly Express Mart. Now back to the show. You can't handle all that gas.
1: Yeah.
2: Gas. 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J-Rod will be back tomorrow. 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Five questions. If you can answer them correctly in 30 seconds, we'll hook you up with that jackpot. We'll be playing for $100 tomorrow. We usually start with $25, but every week we don't get a winner, we grow the jackpot. $100, that'd be nice to have in your pocket heading into Labor Day weekend. Whatever your plans may be this holiday weekend. A lot of people getting a three-day weekend, so. Can you believe tomorrow's the first day of September? Yes and no. Like I said, J-Rob back tomorrow. We'll pick up the show count and have some fun with Express Trivia and other things as well. Until then, I'm holding down the fort, and I'll have 30 minutes nonstop hits coming up here in just a few. Kicking that off at the Ban Camino. It's Jackson City Music Station. 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

0: K105.3, it's Jackson's New Music Station and Ariana Grande and Hate That I Made You Love Me. My name is Mickey, in for J-Rod this hour. He'll be back for the morning cast, and well, he'll be back tomorrow. How's it going on this Monday, the last day of August? We're just a few months away from the, well, all the holidays, all the fun holidays. Thanksgiving weekend, the sequel to Meet the Parents is going to hit the theaters, starring Ariana Grande and the whole cast that was in Meet the Parents and Meet the Fockers. This one's called Focker in Law, and Robert De Niro says that Ariana Grande was terrific to work with, but he still hasn't seen her in Wicked yet.
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All right, you got a 30% chance of showers and thunderstorms today. Cloudy with a high near 88. Scattered showers in the evening, mostly cloudy overnight with a low around 72. Isolated showers tomorrow. Sunny, hot. 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

0: Stella Lefty in Boston, Jackson City Music Station, K105.3. My name is Mickey. Not 10 o'clock. You're like, wait, her voice. I thought it was in the 9 o'clock hour. J-Rod's out. He will be back. He will be back tomorrow. And also back this week, Football Frenzy Week number 2. And it'll start Friday night, 6:45 pregame. Kickoff at 7 o'clock, Columbia Central at Michigan Center. 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

0: Teddy Swims in the door. It's Jackson's New Music Station, K105.3. My name is Mickey, and I got the middays. We'll come back in just a few. We got 30 minutes nonstop hits. Check in on the other side of that, and we'll keep the midday going. What do you want to hear for the Back in the Day buffet? 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
0: We're going to have all kinds of weather this week. Cloudy today and a chance of showers and thunderstorms at 30%. High near 88. Mostly cloudy, low around 72 tonight, and then isolated showers tomorrow. Heat index value, that humidity kicking in.

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2: Eminem and Linda Perry star in the Man You Guys Really Suck Players presentation of Spaghetti. That's it. Eminem will be played by J-Rod and Mickey will be played by Linda Perry. Wait. And Mickey will play Linda Perry.
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5: 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And then you could have unlimited sauces. 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
4: Hey, look, Linda Perry. We have my mom's spaghetti. 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No nuggies, no gross salad.
5: Maybe an M&M Happy Meal? You could give away some M&Ms and a little Stan action figure.
4: Actually, I'm thinking about giving away a knuckle sandwich right now.
5: Are you being passive-aggressive right now, M&M? I'm picking up some hostility.
4: Look, Linda Perry, I have spaghetti, and I'm going to give you some spaghetti. A small for you, and a large bowl of spaghetti for a slash that you keep under your hat.
5: How do you know that I keep slash under my hat?
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5: Oh, yeah, that's a great show. I love when Mickey starts coughing and hacking. Hey, why do you listen to the Morning Gasp?
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5: I see what you did right there, little M&M. You know, you're all right. Hey, thanks for your mom's spaghetti.
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0: The Time of My Life, that's the latest one from Benson Boone on Jackson's Hit Music Station, K105.3. On this last day of August, welcome to the midday. I'm Mickey, what's going on? We've got the Back in the Day buffet at noon. 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
0: Scattered showers and thunderstorms today. A 30% chance of those happening. Mostly cloudy overnight with a low around 72. Now, isolated showers tomorrow. 20% chance of rain, but it's going to be hot and humid with a heat index value as high as 98.

0: Blue Dolls and Ocean on Jackson's hit music station, K105.3. That is their latest. Got our Labor Day weekend coming up. Something about a three-day weekend around here makes me want to go visit a lake. And so we've got plenty of them, like, right here. I'm talking about the big lakes. Probably not get to Gumi, don't have that kind of time. And just a reminder, too, that on Monday morning, they shut down that bridge. The Mackinac is closed down on Monday, Labor Day, because they do that big walk. That's on my list somewhere. I got a bucket list. It's on there somewhere. I haven't locked it into any particular number, but I think it would be kind of fun. And as I picture the walk, getting up in the morning, crossing the bridge, it's a couple mile walk, and then you got to come back. That's the part that hangs me up. That's the part that hangs me up. Another 2 hours of walking. Ella Langley and Olivia Dean are coming up on K105.3.
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0: So easy from Olivia Dean on Jackson City Music Station, K105.3. So easy to fall in love. Keeping it might be a different story. Just got to mind your P's and Q's and everything will be A-okay. Just talk to each other. That's really how easy it is. We've got 30 minutes nonstop hits coming up. Rihanna's in there. Macklemore and Sabrina Carpenter are kicking it off.
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0: Mostly cloudy today, 88, and maybe some showers, thunderstorms, 30% chance of those. Mostly cloudy overnight with a low around 72. All right, tomorrow's going to be hot and humid, 91, but it'll feel like 98 out there.

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2: Can you imagine eating oatmeal, just oatmeal, for 2 days in a row? If you could do that, you could cut harmful cholesterol by 10%. But interestingly enough, I'm only sharing this because also it increased beneficial gut bacteria. They're starting to prove more and more that a lot of our mental health actually starts with our gut makeup and the stuff that's in there. But what I found interesting over this two-day oatmeal diet, 6 weeks later, they were still showing positive effects of doing this. And interestingly enough, the folks that ate oatmeal every day over 6 weeks saw minimal improvement. Spending 2 days with some bowls of oatmeal.
3: Wow.
2: And that way, and then you don't have to eat it every day.
3: It just doesn't taste like anything to me. It doesn't taste bad. It doesn't taste good. It's just
2: a little milk in there.
3: It's just what it is.
2: It's dry paste.
3: Yeah.
2: Has anybody ever had the best bowl of oatmeal ever? 768-444.
3: Oh, my gosh. I would love to hear that.
2: Let me tell you about this awesome bowl of oatmeal.
3: No, that's never been said. Nobody.
0: I know. The Morning Gas with J-Rod and Mickey. 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
2: 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I'm Larry Falk.

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3: 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The rest of the week is going to be serious. Hot and humid tomorrow. High near 91. Heat index value as high as 98 tomorrow.

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0: Kim and Paula and Jenny, and isn't that view spectacular? There's Dracula, the remix. It's Jackson's Hit Music Station, K105.3. At least I hope it's a good view. We've got Niall Horan coming up, Dexter and the Moonrocks. Isn't that a fun band name? And the Back in the Day Buffet happening at 12 o'clock. 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
0: All right, cloudy, 88 today. Scattered showers, thunderstorms, so 30% chance of that. 72 cloudy overnight. Now, tomorrow, a heat index value as high as 98. The rest of the week is going to be pretty hot and humid, so make sure you're prepared.

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2: Things that quietly went away and disappeared from society, we want back. 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

0: Nickelback and Photograph on Jackson City Music Station, K105.3. How's the storage on your phone with all the photos that are on there? I haven't run into too big of a problem yet. J-Rod talks about all the photos. He takes pictures and never, ever, ever takes them out of there, whether they're for work or for family. It's like, you gotta do a little audit of those every once in a while and just keep the most important ones. The ones that make you feel all good, those are the ones that you keep. Get rid of the rest of those. Hey, we've got Asia and All for One coming up. It's the Back in the Day Buffet at Jackson's Hit Music Station, K105.3.
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4: 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All right, cloudy today and a slight chance of showers and thunderstorms, high near 88. The rest of the week's going to be really hot and humid. Showers, thunderstorms expected tomorrow, mostly sunny, high near 91. Heat index value, high as 98.

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0: Swear, it's Jackson City Music Station, K105.3. The Back in the Day Buffet going out right now. The 80s, 90s, early 2K, all kinds of music just to kind of muddle up the midday and help the Monday move along. I mean, we do it every weekday, but it seems extra important on Mondays. We're going to dance with Dudes Without Hats in just a little bit. Also, Sheryl Crow is coming up next.
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0: Jackson's Hit Music Station, K105.3 in the back in the Day Buffet. Men Without Hats, there's the safety dance. Did you see this story that went viral last week of a rescued kitten on a work site? He was in a piece of machinery, I think, is where they found him. Because those little boogers can slide in anywhere. And so they found this cat. He's an Orange Morris kind of cat. And now he's their mascot. They even gave him a little construction hat. And he just hangs out and brings joy to people in the workplace. Billy Idol's coming up. And Baja Man kicking it off. 30 minutes nonstop hits next in the Back in the Day Buffet.
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0: K105.3 weather is being brought to us by the 14th annual Music in the Park. And boy, it is winding down there in Crest Lake. It's the first and third Wednesdays, June through September. And, well, tomorrow's September, so there's two more go-arounds. Saturday has nothing to do with it. 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Free music. And coming up September 2nd, the Bad Penny Band. Scattered showers this evening. Chance of precipitation 30%. Cloudy, low around 72. Isolated showers in the midday. Tomorrow, maybe in the afternoon, a thunderstorm. Sunny and hot, high near 91. Heat index value as high as 98 tomorrow.

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2: Eminem and Linda Perry star in the Man You Guys Really Suck Players presentation of Spaghetti. That's it. Eminem will be played by J-Rod and Mickey will be played by Linda Perry. Wait. And Mickey will play Linda Perry.
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2: How about some chicken tendies? 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And then you could have unlimited sauces. 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
4: Hey, look, Linda Perry. We have my mom's spaghetti. That's it. No nuggies, no gross salad.
2: Maybe an M&M Happy Meal? You could give away some M&Ms and a little Stan action figure.
4: Actually, I'm thinking about giving away a knuckle sandwich right now.
2: Are you being passive-aggressive right now, M&M? I'm picking up some hostility.
4: Look, Linda Perry. I have spaghetti, and I'm going to give you some spaghetti. A small for you, and a large bowl of spaghetti for Slash that you keep under your hat.
2: How do you know that I keep Slash under my hat?
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2: Oh, yeah, that's a great show. I love when Mickey starts coughing and hacking. Hey, why do you listen to the Morning Gas?
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2: I see what you did right there, little M&M. You know, you're all right. Hey, thanks for your mom's spaghetti.
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0: Baby Doll from Dominic Fike on Jackson City Music Station, K105.3. Our baby kitten is really not a baby. Five-year-old Mr. Binks, actually, is our cat that is in the spotlight for our Pet of the Week with Kibbe Park Animal Hospital. He's kind of a shy guy until he knows that he's safe, and then he's pretty much all yours, Mr. Binks, this five-year-old tabby-looking cat with the most incredible green eyes. And you can see him at K1053.com/Pet of the Week. You can see him at Jackson County Animal Shelter. It's just a $40 adoption fee for Mr. Binks, our Pet of the Week this week from Kibbe Park Animal Hospital and K105.3.
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3: 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There's a 30% chance of rain this evening. Scattered showers, anyway. Mostly cloudy, 72. Isolated showers midday tomorrow in the afternoon. There might be a thunderstorm. Mostly sunny and hot, 91 tomorrow. Heat index value as high as 98.

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1: It's Malcolm Todd and Earrings on Jackson City Music Station, K105.3. My name is Mickey. This morning, it was just me for the morning cast, but tomorrow, J-Rod will be back. We'll pick up episode 649 tomorrow. 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
1: 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Kiki taking over in 30 minutes nonstop. Hits on the way. Teddy Swims in there as well as Miley.
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1: Scattered showers this evening, mostly cloudy with a low around 72, 30% chance of showers. 20% chance of showers tomorrow midday, maybe a thunderstorm in the afternoon. Mostly sunny and hot Tuesday, high near 91. Heat index, though, it'll feel like 98.

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2: Can you imagine eating oatmeal, just oatmeal, for 2 days in a row? If you could do that, you could cut harmful cholesterol by 10%. But interestingly enough, I'm only sharing this because also it increased beneficial gut bacteria. They're starting to prove more and more that a lot of our mental health actually starts with our gut makeup and the stuff that's in there. But what I found interesting over this two-day oatmeal diet, 6 weeks later, they were still showing positive effects of doing this. And interestingly enough, the folks that ate oatmeal every day over 6 weeks saw minimal improvement. Spending 2 days with some bowls of oatmeal.
3: Wow.
2: And that way, yeah, and then you don't have to eat it every day.
3: It just doesn't taste like anything to me. It doesn't taste bad. It doesn't taste good. It's just
2: a little milk in there.
3: It's just what it is.
2: It's dry paste.
3: Yeah.
2: Has anybody ever had the best bowl of oatmeal ever? 7, 6, 8, 4, 4.
3: Oh my gosh. I would love to hear that.
2: Let me tell you about this awesome bowl of oatmeal.
3: No, that's never been said. Nobody.
2: I know.
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0: That was Watch It Burn by Katy Perry on K105.3 Jackson's Hit Music. What's up, Jackson? You're listening with me, Kiki, on this marvelous Monday. I am back in the studio after a very wonderful weekend. Over the weekend, I decided to stop by, I believe it's a village, the Village of Brooklyn, because last week for work, I was out there having fun for an event, and I just was so excited to be able to get there in my free time, and I made the time for it on Saturday. I went out to Brooklyn with my mother and grandmother. We stopped and got some coffee, did a lot of shopping, and honestly, had a great day. I haven't been out to Brooklyn too much in my life, but I can tell you, this seems like it's the start of a new tradition. If you want to check it out, I highly suggest stopping by the Village of Brooklyn and just seeing what they have to offer. They are constantly changing. Next up, we have songs like Fight Song and Risk It All by Bruno Mars here in K105.3 Jackson's Hit Music.
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0: That was Risk It All by Bruno Mars on K105.3 Jackson's Hit Music. You know what's right around the corner? You should know what I'm saying by now. 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
1: 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But there is something that happened to a Virginia woman that makes waking up with a spider on your face look like a walk in the park. 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
1: 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The forecast calls for sudden scattered showers with temperatures remaining around 88 degrees. Tonight there's going to be a low around 72 with a chance of showers, and Tuesday, some isolated showers with a high near 91.

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0: That was Drop Dead by Olivia Rodrigo on K105.3 Jackson's Hit Music. What's up, Jackson? You're listening with me, Kiki, on this marvelous Monday. I truly do believe that everybody has woken up with a spider on them at least once in their life. It is horrible, but it is the truth of life. It happens. And it's all too common for us to, eat them in our sleep. I'm not even going to get into those statistics, even though I know them. It's just disgusting. But even though we all probably absolutely hate it, and it seems like it's the worst thing that could possibly happen, it is not. A Virginia woman woke to a live bat in her mouth the other day, just 3 days ago. That is absolutely crazy. It makes waking up with a spider on your face look like nothing. Because just imagine, you wake up peacefully, first thing in the morning, you go to yawn, and there's a bat in your mouth already. That, I don't think I would sleep again. Next up, we have songs like Man I Need and Dynamite by T.O. 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
1: 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Neighbors you can count on. The forecast calls for a chance of showers with temperatures mainly around 88 degrees. Tonight, there's going to be some scattered showers with temperatures hitting a low around 72. Looking into Tuesday, there'll be a high near 91 with a chance of showers.

0: That was Speed Demon by Justin Bieber on K105.3 Jackson's Hit Music. 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All thanks to sponsors like Will Be Transit Mix, Stonecrafters of Jackson, Wolverine Seal Coating, and so many more. Next up, we have songs like The Big Goodbye and Choosing Texas by Ella Langley here in K105.3 Jackson's Hit Music.
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0: That was Choosing Texas by Ella Langley on K105.3 Jackson's Hit Music. We all know that every person is different. Some people love watching TV shows more than movies. Some people prefer musicals more than traditional movies. And some people are like me and they traditionally avoid every single kind of musical. Don't get me wrong, I absolutely love the movie Grease, but that's the only movie with singing that I will ever appreciate. Until maybe now, because there is a new musical in the works that's quite unique. It's so unique so that I may have to see it. They are currently working on a Bigfoot musical. I don't know what it holds, what kind of storyline it has, or anything, but all I know is they do have somebody in the Bigfoot outfit out on that stage singing their heart out, and I'm going to need to see that. I'll keep you posted on it, because so far this is all I know about it. Next up we have songs like Him and I Like It by Cardi B here in K105.3 Jackson's Hit Music.
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0: This Look at Your Weather is brought to you by Northwest Community Schools, the direction of greatness. The forecast calls for some scattered showers with temperatures near 88 degrees. Tonight, there's going to be a low around 72 with a chance of showers. And looking into Tuesday, there's going to be a high near 91 with some isolated showers.

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2: Eminem and Linda Perry star in the Man You Guys Really Suck Players presentation of Spaghetti. That's it. Eminem will be played by J-Rod and Mickey will be played by Linda Perry. Wait. And Mickey will play Linda Perry.
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4: I'm making a note about that right now. 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
2: How about some chicken tendies? Little Linda Perry loves those. And then you could have unlimited sauces. 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
4: Hey, look, Linda Perry. We have my mom's spaghetti. That's it. No nuggies, no gross salad.
2: Maybe an M&M Happy Meal? You could give away some M&Ms and a little Stan action figure.
4: Actually, I'm thinking about giving away a knuckle sandwich right now.
2: Are you being passive-aggressive right now, M&M? I'm picking up some hostility.
4: Look, Linda Perry. I have spaghetti, and I'm going to give you some spaghetti. A small for you, and a large bowl of spaghetti for Slash that you keep under your hat.
2: How do you know that I keep Slash under my hat?
4: I heard you talking about it on the Morning Gas with J-Rod and Mickey.
2: Oh, yeah, that's a great show. I love when Mickey starts coughing and hacking. Hey, why do you listen to the Morning Gas?
4: I listen to it because I want to know what's going on.
2: I see what you did right there, little M&M. You know, you're all right. Hey, thanks for your mom's spaghetti.
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0: That was Midnight Sun by Zara Larsson on K105.3 Jackson's Hit Music. What's up, Jackson? You're listening with me, Kiki, on this marvelous Monday. The spooky season is almost upon us. Don't worry, I'm not getting into too many Halloween things. No, there is just a new trend going around that I am pretty interested in. People love to get scared, and you know, haunted houses are not for everybody, but haunted car washes may be up your alley. I've not heard about anybody doing it around Jackson, but it seems like around the United States, haunted car washes are popping up all over the place. I would love to sign up for that. I would love to be stuck in my car getting terrified because I'm one of those people that even love haunted houses. Please scare me. I need you to. I wish somebody could because nobody has yet. Next up, we have songs like Million Dollar Baby and Eyes Closed by Ed Sheeran here in K105.3 Jackson's Hit Music.
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0: The forecast calls for some scattered showers with temperatures mainly around 88 degrees. Tonight there's a low around 72 with a chance of showers, and Tuesday a high near 91 with some isolated showers.

0: Those Words Are Worthless by Sleep Theory on K105.3 Jackson's Hit Music. 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It is going down in downtown Jackson on September 26th. 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

0: That was Mature by Hilary Duff on K105.3 Jackson's Hit Music. 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
0: 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Forecast calls for some scattered showers with temperatures mid around 88 degrees. Tonight there's going to be a low around 72 with a chance of showers. And Tuesday, a high near 91 with some isolated showers.

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2: Can you imagine eating oatmeal, just oatmeal, for 2 days in a row? If you could do that, you could cut harmful cholesterol by 10%. But interestingly enough, I'm only sharing this because also it increased beneficial gut bacteria. They're starting to prove more and more that a lot of our mental health actually starts with our gut makeup and the stuff that's in there. But what I found interesting over this two-day oatmeal diet, 6 weeks later, they were still showing positive effects of doing this. And interestingly enough, the folks that ate oatmeal every day over 6 weeks saw minimal improvement. Spending 2 days with some bowls of oatmeal.
3: Wow.
2: And that way, and then you don't have to eat it every day.
3: It just doesn't taste like anything to me. It doesn't taste bad. It doesn't taste good. It's just
2: a little milk on there.
3: It's just what it is.
2: It's dry paste.
3: Yeah.
2: Has anybody ever had the best bowl of oatmeal ever? 768-444.
3: Oh, my gosh. I would love to hear that.
2: Let me tell you about this awesome bowl of oatmeal.
3: No, that's never been said. Nobody.
0: I know. The Morning Gas with J-Rod and Mickey. 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

0: That was So Easy by Olivia Dean on K105.3 Jackson's Hit Music. 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
0: 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Another home sold. You could be next. Forecast calls for a chance of showers with temperatures being around 88 degrees. Tonight, there's going to be a low around 72 with a chance of showers. And Tuesday, a high near 91 with some isolated showers.

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0: That was Wake Up Calling by Papa Roach on K105.3 Jackson's Hit Music. 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
0: The forecast calls for some scattered showers with temperatures may around 88 degrees. Tonight, there's going to be a low around 72 with some scattered showers. And looking into Tuesday, there's going to be a high near 91 with isolated showers.

0: Picking it up, loving, I'm living, so we turning up. Yeah, we turning it up. Jackson's
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1: That was Stateside with Pink Panthers and Zara Larsson on K105.3 Jackson's Hit Music. What's up, Jackson? You'll sing with me, Kiki, on this marvelous Monday. It seems like as each week goes on, there is another world record broken, which makes me fully believe that they are just trying to cram them in before the end of 2026. But there are some world records that are quite impressive and others are just not impressive at all. Last week's world record that was broken was the total number of toilet paper rolls you could balance on your head. So I guess if you've ever thought that you could create or break that record, you are going to have to beat 254 toilet paper rolls balanced on the top of your head, which at the beginning, I gotta say, I was unimpressed when I heard it was toilet paper roll balancing, but when it comes down to 254 balanced on one head, that's skill and precision right there. Next up, we have songs like Dance the Night and American Girls by Harry Styles here in K105.3 Jackson's Hit Music.
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1: 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The forecast calls for some scattered showers with temperatures mainly around 88. Tonight there's going to be a low around 72 with some scattered showers, and Tuesday, a high near 91 with some isolated showers.

0: That was King of Fear by Cameron Whitcomb on K105.3 Jackson's Hit Music. 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Next up, we have songs like Fabulous and The Time of My Life by Benson Boone here in K105.3 Jackson's Hit Music.
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0: That was Time of My Life by Benson Boone on K105.3 Jackson's Hit Music. I hope you guys enjoyed listening with me, Kiki, on this marvelous Monday, because this will be it for me in the studio today, but I'll be right back in the studio at 2 p.m. tomorrow to rock it out with you guys. So I'll leave you behind with some songs like How Will I Know, Sweetest Pie, and Homesick by Philip Phillips here in K105.3 Jackson's Hit Music.
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0: Forecast calls for some scattered showers with temperatures mainly around 88 degrees. Tonight, there's going to be a low around 72 with a chance of showers. And Tuesday, a high near 91 with some isolated showers.

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